0: by Robert C. Fullerton, Handel's Water Music performed by the United States Marine Band.
1: Nutmeg Junction proudly presents Barnaby Druthers. Barnaby Druthers, London's second favorite detective, investigates mysteries with his intellectual partner, Harper Thorne. The classic Victorian-era tales take place in Victorian London, while modern Druthers stories take place in modern-day America. Right here on Barnaby Druthers. Barnaby Druthers, Heartbeat and the Devil's Acre. A classic Barnaby Druthers story. I became insane, with long intervals of horrible sanity. Edgar Allan Poe.
2: "'Tis the wind and nothing more."
3: "Come in."
4: "Inspector, may want to come out here."
3: "It's going to have to wait, Cogsworth. I have too much to do. You know that."
4: "Sir, you need to see this."
3: "Didn't I just say I'm busy?" "Very well, but Her Majesty better be outside this office."
4: "He came in 5 minutes ago on the ring."
3: "Who is she?"
4: "She won't give her name."
3: "She's soaked to the bone. Get her some tea and a blanket. She'll catch her death."
4: "He demanded to speak with you, at least with someone in charge, and that's you."
3: "Did she say why?"
4: "She did not."
3: "All right, just get a blanket and tea. I'll take it from here." "Hello, miss. My name is Fields. I'm an inspector. Do you mind if I sit? You must be cold coming in from the storm in the middle of the night. What's your name?" "Miss, you came here to speak with me. I'm here, but I can't help you if you don't talk to me."
4: "Here's the blanket, Inspector, and the water's in the kettle."
3: "I'm going to leave this blanket beside you. Use it when you wish. We'll have some tea presently. Won't that be nice?"
4: "Should we call someone?"
3: "Who?"
4: "Maybe I'm not quite certain if she wishes to speak with a woman, if it would be easier for her. Perhaps you could seek the assistance of Harper Thorne."
3: "Yes, all right. Send Dutton to the Mews and invite Harper Thorne here."
4: "Yes, sir. And what if Barnaby Druthers is there and wishes to come as well?"
3: "Let's not worry about that sort of trouble until we're facing it. Is that quite suitable to you, miss? If we invite a lovely young woman by the name of Thorne to come sit with us?"
2: "I can hear it. Can you hear it?"
3: "Hear what, miss?"
2: "It's here. How is it here?"
3: "I don't know what you're talking about. The thunder, you mean?"
2: "The old man."
3: "Old man?
2: Or is it from the storm? It might just be the beating of the thunder. Yes, that's it."
4: "Inspector, Dodson has been sent to the Mews, as you requested." "Oh, miss, we can't have you standing next to a window when there's a lightning above."
3: "All is well in hand, Cogsworth. If you please, just get the tea. Miss, are you able to give me your name?"
2: "Margaret."
3: "Margaret. And it's nice to meet you, Margaret. What are you doing out in this storm?"
2: "I came to tell you."
3: "Yes. To tell me what?"
2: "What I've done."
3: "Excuse me?"
2: He did stop talking right after I... Well, you know, he wouldn't stop talking before."
3: "But Margaret, how about we take one step at a time? Who are we talking about?"
2: "The old man."
3: "All right, so The old man.

Sonnet 29. When in disgrace with fortune and men's eyes, I all alone beweep my outcast state, and trouble deaf heaven with my bootless cries, and look upon myself and curse my fate, wishing me like to be one more rich in hope, featured like him with friends possessed, desiring this man's art and that man's scope, with what I most enjoy, contented least. Yet, in these thoughts myself almost despising, happily, I think on thee. And then my state, like to the lark at break of day arising from sullen earth, sings hymns at heaven's gate. For thy sweet love remembered, such wealth brings that then I scorn to change my state with kings.

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wolf tickets, downwind from the bloodhounds. Not brood on dribbles breeds. I lay by a cypress as quiet as a stone till the bleeding stopped. I blew the weather vane off some old roadhouse. I pulled a fire in the skeleton backseat of an old Tucker. Not brood on dribbles breeds. I spanked cold red mud where the hornet stung deep. I tossed in the ditch in a restless sleep. I brood on dribbles breeds. I hung my rain soaked jacket on some old barbed wire and poured cool rusty water on a miserable fire. I brood on dribbles breeds. The creek was swollen by daybreak. I could just barely see. I floated downstream on an old dead tree. I pulled on trouble's breeds. I pulled on trouble's breeds.

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Thoughts I think I can hardly see, stumbling through.

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0: artificial art, indestructible industries, plow down grounds and create more capital. 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
1: This is an ill zone, I just wanna go home.
0: Hold on, you got a grip?
1: Yeah, I tried. I was living five lies about the world outside.
0: You got a grip?
1: Yeah, it's hard to describe. I've been living five lies about the world outside.
0: Got a grip on this reality?
1: Yeah, I tried. I was living five lies about the world outside.
0: You got a grip?
1: Yeah, it's hard to describe. I've been living five lies about the world outside. So this life I've worked so hard for is no more. It wasn't real, just some tale of folklore. A brochure for more jewels you've

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I have a lot of queer content. I do a lot of themed shows around holidays. Hopefully you can tune in sometime. Thank you.

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3: 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And if you took our last Blender workshop and you need a refresher, this is a great opportunity because this is going to be a two-part series, and then you can roll right into the next one. This Thursday, September 17th at 6 p.m., you can learn the elements of camera and photo videography and see what cameras you can use here at the Media Factory. This is one of my favorite classes. I can't stress it more. You will learn more than just how to turn a camera on and off. You'll learn a little bit about perspective, focal length, stuff about lenses. It is great, and it's multiple cameras. So that's this Thursday at 6 p.m. And then this Saturday, the most important workshop, perhaps, not really a workshop, this Saturday, September 19th at 1 p.m., we have our new member orientation. This is a great opportunity to come on down and see what the Media Factory is all about. And then when you're done, if you want to fill out a little paperwork for free, you will become a member. And then after that, take a few certifications for free. And then you can take out our gear for free, and you'll have access to all the delights that the Media Factory has to offer. Again, that's 1 o'clock this Saturday. All of our workshops are free. We'd love it if you could sign up. If you can't, we get it. Just come on down. We really want to see you. So happy Monday, everybody. For some of us, this is the first full week of school for kids. For some people, this is their second week of school. If you're not in Vermont, then you started after Labor Day, which is weird. And that's why I'm talking about it today, because Labor Day was just last week and a lot of people are officially starting school in its full form today. So today's show is dedicated to you, my friends.
4: It's Monday.
3: I am back. Did you hear that? Did you hear that mistake? If you've ever tuned in when I've been here before, you'll know that that's part of my brand. Anyway, you know what? Let's get to it.

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1: Fabulous. Well, I want to thank you, Errol, for appearing on Present Time. This has been a fascinating conversation.
0: Thank you. Thank you for having me.
1: 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And this has been a conversation with some reflections on Albania. Thanks for listening.

Checking out the hotties down on Cuba. Sweet Susie Sue is playing the tuba, yeah. The fuzzies on the street are laying on the heat, y'all. Walking on their feet, y'all. The guy

0: Yeah.
1: Come on, right, come on, right.
0: Yeah.
1: What the bongo's out, come on, right, everybody.